0: Enjoy the best dance tracks by DJ Dark.
1: Oh, I know about your kind. And so and so and so and so and so.

it's me, I know it's late. And I wouldn't be calling if I didn't feel this heavy. 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